0: calling you from Frederick County. I have a medical for you.
1: I'm going to send it this way.

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1: What's the team does?
0: House is secure. The problem is a couple of days later, 16 is going to call the homeowner.
1: Copy.

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0: That's
1: 77-4, it is going to be the green office.
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0: 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It's from Young Grove, a graduation party in the neighborhood.
1: Hi, this is Coffee County. We're back in.
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The Vision Works, 639 Clareton Boulevard in the parking lot, 232 on South Fire 3, 2038.

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0: Allegheny County and air the weather announcements. The National Weather Service in Pittsburgh has issued a flash flood warning for northern Allegheny County until midnight. County's clear, 2102.
1: Go gas, stating that she believes she heard a round shot fired coming from Ingram Park.
2: County, I'm right next to Ingram Park. I didn't hear nothing, but I'll go talk to her.
1: Yes, copy.
3: Well, buddy, we can hear problems.
2: All right, that's copy. That's probably it. I'm going to talk to her then.
1: Be advised, National Weather Service has issued a flash flood warning for northeastern Allegheny County until midnight. Again, all units be advised, National Weather Service has issued a flash flood warning for northern

0: families. There's only two people at get-go, and both of them said they didn't call 911. I'm back in.
1: Audi 267, engine's out in Washington.

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1: Well, 32-36 South Salt Ave. Call you for a 34-year-old male

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90 with the fire department, 524 Sycamore Road, Glen Ullis, 143. 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Monitor.

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No known weapons are involved.

0: County 335. I'm in the area. Any updates?
1: Copy. And I don't have any updates other than the actor is going to be a black female, 24 years old, candidate, black pants, black dress.

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No reported symptoms, 198 on South Fire 2, 2124.

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1: Negative over here, Jim. Yeah, she's gone.

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0: 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Something on the floor.

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0: 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I have a very strong gasoline smell.
1: Copy.
0: Good.
2: Police rush. 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
0: Copy. I'll give it up. 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

0: 195E2, Big 10 Harvest for driving with Fayette. 39 male, fell down the steps, has a lump on the head. 2155.
1: 15 utilities in.
2: Nine-year-old male fell down the basement stairs and has a lump on his head.
3: 633 copies.
4: County, can you get me on one?
3: Yes.
4: Okay. Units are on scene. Super team chief will have command squad to investigate.
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0: 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Copy. St. Paul Gasoline Diner, they have equipment that's in the creek working the last couple of days. I believe it's that. I'll let you know here in a minute.
1: Received.

0: 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We're all clear. 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
0: 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I'm back in the car.
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1: Go ahead.
2: Yeah, I'm sorry. I guess Channel 2 is not working on my radio for whatever reason. Negative findings. We did talk to a bunch of the residents. They all reported the same thing. Back. If it happens again, go ahead and show all units ready.
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91E0, Michael's Lounge, 331 Singer Avenue in the Rocks for an unknown female and possibly seizing. 2217.

0: Town Ale Tourism.
1: 20 to 19, 190 units. Seems like you're patient with coming out of it. They're not trying to talk.
0: That's copy.
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0: in Houston.
1: People step in the elevator, the Pittsburgh International Airport, the Martini Bar, 100 on airport operations, 22.

0: another active fire scene at this point.
1: Alright, copy. If you can have them start somebody that way, that elevator room we had issues with last night, could be a problem.
0: Understood. Looks like PD's in route already. I'll see if they want to start the elevator company just in case.
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I'll have the command.

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1: 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Making my way down there.
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1: 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The haze is going to be more on the Bravo side towards the apartments.

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I've got a decent slow condition on Division 1. 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
1: Hi, Jeffrey.

0: 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I'll be crashing.
1: 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Thank you for you.

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1: Seven 44 will be in the unit.

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1: Got it.
0: Can you do a callback for access information? Or are they going in the building at this time?

0: Got it, 3.
1: Is there a chance that you almost 50 south Fremont?
0: I did a call back to the alarm company. They repeated the address of 50 North Fremont back to me. They have no access info. Do you want me to repeat it?

0: start them to 50 South Fremont, that would be great. We have a pretty good suspicion that we know who the person is at that address.
1: Copy. I'll start them over there.

2790E2, the Eastdale Manor, apartment 250, 27th Spencer Street, for an 80-year-old male that's stating he was poisoned by his children through a frozen dinner. 2309.

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0: 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Vehicle accident.
1: For three vehicle accident, unknown injury. The 66 and a half mile marker, 376 eastbound in Green Tree. 163 respond, Westfire 2, 2334.

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1: 160 Rescue, copy.
0: 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We were looking at the cameras. It looks like it's out of the Parkway Center.
1: We have Green Tree Hill eastbound.
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0: 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It's eastbound, just past Carnegie.
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0: 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Hospital assist only. 2348.
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1: We got a single vehicle off in the emergency lane, heading eastbound, facing the wrong direction. CSP is on scene. We'll be there momentarily and get you a better update.
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motor vehicle accident, unknown injuries, reported one vehicle rollover on its side. 3677 Wilt Road, Baldwinboro. 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
1: She complained at 419 Shady Avenue, number 2, regarding a noise complaint from the neighbor upstairs, number 3, banging constantly.

0: received the scene and now says no complainant, ongoing issue with the neighbor.
1: Didn't they just go to this call earlier?
0: Yeah, it's at 2151.
1: Thank you.

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0: Pass in 1100 County. In a red house near Bar Avenue and Sterich Street. Third party reporting a male-female domestic.
1: Copy. 20 copies.

0: on the corner with a for rent sign in front of it. Actors are both black, approximately 30 years old.
1: That's copy. 15 to 20, I'm on center, coming from Ingram Station. Hope to be there. Copy. Can I use the for rent sign?
0: Affirmative. 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

0: the United States in the air, please on scene. 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It did say it was going to be the sidewalk at that location. Okay, you can put us ready. Understood.
1: Left 2050, I made contact.

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0: Put me out of the vehicle at 999 Green Tree Road, Pennsylvania, Zulu, Romeo, Romeo 3376.

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0: 790-0 at the Hilton Garden Inn, 9600 University Boulevard at Moon. For a 7-year-old male, fell over, currently on response with the nosebleed. So is your voice.
1: I'm not telling all of you.
0: Copy. 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

195E2-151 at Strand North Bay at 52 male, busted his head and was muscle broken nose. That was 047.

0: everyone.
1: Copy. Reading through the calls, the snail is going to weigh 375 pounds, and it also has a low platelets and its blood doesn't clot.

0: Collier 3400. English Turn Drive. 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
1: Okay, that's received. The alarm company attempting a key order.
0: Department is still attempting.

0: 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The music's very loud.
1: Copy, one second.
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0: 193-83 at the Giant Eagle, 51 Waltz Road in Clapton, for a 48-year-old female that cut her wrist with a box cutter on accident. Wonderful.
1: Sierra 7 Alpha 3, X-ray Foxtrot Charlie 012547. Copy.
2: Crash in 1100 County. Medics responding to the Giant Eagle. A 48-year-old female who accidentally cut her wrist with a box cutter. Bleeding is being controlled.
0: Copy. Patient will be on the back loading dock.
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0: 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That is valid to a 2015 Volkswagen Passat, registered to an Anjad Jorbin and Ahmad Abultin out of Morgantown.
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0: 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We're going to be on the back loading dock.
1: 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That's what access is.
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1: County, 198 dead, two's on scene. Five story multifamily, nothing evident. Two have booked up, man, we'll be on that to get.
2: Sorry, multifamily, nothing evident. Engine Q is command, 131.

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0: Physical domestic, 305 Compass Court. Female says her baby's father keeps hitting her and wants him removed.
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All units from county, stand by for a bullet out of Pittsburgh. Pittsburgh requests all units be on the lookout for a Janiyah Collier, 13-year-old black female, 5'2", 160 pounds with long black braids. Female last seen 23:30 hours at 2220 East Hills Drive, wearing a red hoodie with white lettering and a bonnet with flowers on it. She's known to frequent East Hills, Wilkinsburg, East Liberty, and Oakland. If found, hold and notify 75, County Clear 134.

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0: County 630, good evening, Denver. Last name Delta, Alpha Romeo, Juliet, Echo, Echo, First, Charlie, Hotel, Hotel, Alpha, Bravo, India. Birthday is 2002-08.
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0: at 32 from County. Got that returning as a suspended license to a Chavi Lal Darji, 305 Compass Court, McDonald, PA.
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0: 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Good. Please track down both OLNs and criminal history for Mr. Darji.
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0: 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Complaint wants a mail removed. He's refusing.
1: Copy, got it.
0: Factory's going to be off.

0: 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We'll be on the scene a little longer, as a matter of fact.
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0: 802 Carriage Road. Caller reports a loud party coming from the apartment complex somewhere near this location.

0: 3328 County. You able to make contact?
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0: No answer on multiple callbacks.

0: Maggie, Newsom County. What's your status?
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0: Per Stowe Police, 191 is going to have to divert around Tunnel Way. The road is closed for tree down with wires.

191E1, 1148 Wayne Avenue in Mesquite Rocks for an 83-year-old female. Medical alert saying that she fell unconscious, unknown breathing status, 304.

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0: Johnny about to talk about. 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
1: Yes, Blair Leprechaun Drive, Belleville Park, per chief on scene. Yes, Golden Station, 307.
2: 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One company spoke with the subscriber, who she's laying on the floor with a head injury.
0: Copy.

0: 1981E1, 1224 Church Avenue, Mikuzox, a 65-year-old female that had a seizure. She is conscious and breathing. 309.
1: I'm not involved in
0: the surgery. 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

0: 740-U0, routine 54, Redding Oak Drive, apartment B, Bravo, and Scott for a 58-year-old male, unresponsive Buffalo OD, 337.
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7983, 10-10303, Landing Lane in Moon, for a 65 female in pain after PT following a hip replacement last Monday, 351.

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1: Reported telephone pole on fire, area 203 Beaver Grid Road in Robinson. 245 on 5, 5.

0: 92E2, New Hope Assisted Living in Avalon, room 104, 300 Union Avenue. 86 female, shaking, feeling unwell, diarrhea, and nauseous. I'm pretty fine.
1: Five oh one, 535.

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1: all. 4501, go ahead.
0: Yeah, well, at the top of a pole here, smoldering smoke. 2K light notification, please.
1: Copy, top of the pole smoldering. 538.
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0: I don't know if that makes a difference for Duke and Lake with Expedition or not.
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1: 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I'm out with a large pre-down in front of 339 North Branch Road. Can you please call Verizon? Let them know that this tree is on the line, but a portion of it is blocking the entire westbound lane.

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One Black and Gold Way. 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
2: I got Duquesne locked out with us. He's got the power secure here in the area, and he's going to be taking care of the pool fire here with a water can momentarily. 245 Rescue is going to pick up that alarm. I'm going to remain out here.
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0: I'll show up. Sounds good. Positive reset. Most likely from a power interruption. 245, we're ready.
1: Okay, 245 ready, 658.
0: You can put the rescue back on the wires call.
2: You know, need, I'm here. Break County 245 on one. Fire extinguished here by Duquesne Light. We're going to reopen the road here for now while they round up the Calvary for a pole replacement. You can clear this one out as well.
1: That's copy. Got you back in. 659.

Previously, at the get-go gas with 10 Chestnut Street, the factor that they trespassed last night, shot with the mail, which is in the store about 2 to 3 minutes ago, left on foot, down with you.

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0: 33-26.
1: 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Okay, thank you. 33-26.
0: Yeah, if I remember correctly, he'll have like a bluish-colored backpack.

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0: 493 E3, 35 Taylor Street, Crafton, 47-year-old male, choking on food. He is no longer choking, but food is still stuck in his throat. 727.
1: Not good.

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Elizabeth Township. Elizabeth Township Police requesting all units be on the lookout for a blue Hyundai Sonata involved in a vehicle pursuit, possibly stolen out of Philadelphia. Partial plate of Juliet Foxtrot Sierra 138. Plate was unreadable, vehicle's all tinted out and has front end damage. Should be operated by a young male, black driver. If seen, stop, hold contact Elizabeth Township Police, County off Clear 743.

Papini to Concordia Ritual Building Number 4, Room 444, 3554 Washington Heights, Lafayette, 93 female, cell, trucker head, 808.

15E2, the air brake will go to number 4, room 444, 3564, Washington Pike, South Bay, 93 female, foul, trucker head, E10.

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2: 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Expected death, 850.
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0: Can you open and close me a stalled vehicle at Green Tree at Old Washington Pike? And then show me heading to the right every second.
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0: 191E4, 20 Kenridge Drive in Kennedy, 92-year-old female fell in the living room or slid off the couch. Flip this is friendly, 915.
1: 1906 acknowledges.

0: down 834. 834. You said Thomas for one motorbike. You snapped the right handlebar. It's not operable anymore.
1: Copy.
0: County, it was just a one vehicle accident. He just toppled over. He said he's denying that medics. He's fine.
1: Copy, I'm on the phone with Thomas now. Thomas is on the way.

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We're literally trying to get in the line up here, trying to get to a side street. Copy.

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0: 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What's the 600?
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1: There's a truck up I got in the block. I'm getting out.

0: 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It's going to be right at the entrance of Tractor Supply.
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0: point and shut down. I'm getting traffic up here coming out of it. Everything should be shut. I'm getting crushed with cars on it.
1: County from 618. I have the tractor plate still in Illinois Love Fair. Illinois 995-122 San Tango. 10 bucks.

0: 有的就是心里的感情我们就觉得
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2: 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Detroit is long clear.
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7901 Montour Heights Country Club and then 1491 Corey Alpha Heights Road, 66-year-old male, short of breath. He'll be in front of the entrance, 942.

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2: E3, Central Diner and Grill, Robinson, 6408 Steubenville Pike. Mail on the line said someone threatened to take him to prison. There was arguing in the background, and apparently ICE agents on scene. The police are not on scene yet. 9:46.
1: $20

0: H10 just advising there's one report of a broken arm so far.
1: Copy. Was this called in by ICE?
0: Affirmative. There are five callers. One of them is an ICE agent.
1: Okay, I'll just head to the scene. So he's forcing around.
0: Copy.
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1: Albert, I got Fairfield in calling for assistance with hanging a flag back up. 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
2: E1222 Newberry Highlands, Lafayette, 78-year-old female, fell with the sister in like 1026.
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790-192 in place of E0-450 Delta Road, Aleppo. The driveway across from 1231 Delta Road. 100-year-old female, wheelchair-bound, upset stomach, not alert.

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0: 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Did the call taker want to see an officer?
1: They didn't see that. The caller. 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
1: The Rolliers on Washington Road. We're passed out, marching band member. We're on our way over now, coming to bed.
0: Right on Washington Road, I'm sorry.
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1: Scott.
0: Deleuze off of Washington Pike. They had two vehicle minor accidents. One was. Captain 834, I'll get that in about 5 minutes.
1: Gas inside of residence. 1670 Broadhead Road, apartment number 1, Moon Township, 197, channel number 5.
2: Along with fire, 1670 Broadhead Road, number 1 in Moon Township, for the smell of gas. Doesn't look like any.
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0: here, 628 North Avenue, Bellevue. He's a 38-year-old male, not breathing, not conscious. What is this?
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815 East 2, Concordia, Bridgeville, 3560 Washington Pike, in the main hallway. A 90-year-old female fell with a head injury, 1145.

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0: Can you confirm if the registered owner is suspended or not? 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

大哥，你可是我在哪一间的家呢？Go ahead. 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

0: 815 E2, another call at Concordia of Bridgeville, Building 2, 3570 Washington Pike, in the main lobby, 82-year-old male cell, and head is at 1153.
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0: 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Traffic. Yes, get go, Spencer, with New York registration, Lincoln, Sierra, Victor, 5392, suicide of Toyota. Copy, 35.
1: Okay. We're clear on this Wagner with the, but this, you can put us in around the cane.
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0: 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Did you say you were clear? 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

County, 630. 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
0: All right, I got a tree across the roadway. Looks like it's on the lines. I'm not sure if the high tension lines are done. I'll give you an update in a second. Go ahead and put 181, or actually, yeah, add a 181 to Pleasant Ridge.
1: Copy, 181 for Pleasant Ridge.
3: From Deputy 1, I'll head to Pleasant Ridge.
4: The wagon's approaching.
0: Continue to McCoy to the.
2: CLM activation, no effects reported. 436 Pleasant Ridge Road, Stead Township, 181 out of the assignment.
0: Engine, which way are you coming?
4: We're on McCoy now.
0: I understand. Which way?
4: Norwood.
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6: County, show me doing rescue engine squad en route to Pleasant Ridge.

County. Deputy 1's out at Pleasant Ridge. Do have evac. I was investigating. Deputy 1 has copied out at

0: County Pleasant Ridge.
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1: Thing showing from two sides. Copy, fire alarm going off. Nothing showing from two sides.

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We'll be around to the Pleasant Ridge. Engine copy.

0: have my PD go up to the tap club and block it off for now. I got cars trying to come through.
1: Copy. I'm going to the tap club.

0: chief from the duty chief. I'll try to block it at the top club until we can get a Pinto police car here.
1: Vance Avenue in Quarry. 67-year-old male with chest pains and stomach pains for Pinto.
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0: County, Pleasant Ridge. 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Myself and the squad checked the whole resident with a tick and CL alarm. Nothing found. We're going to clear from here. Can you get county maintenance to start this way, possibly due to the wire sound?
1: That's copied. 1A1, you copy direct. Go back in.
2: Copy.

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0: I'm going to have Squad 2 stop at the Tab Club as well until Stowe PD gets there.
1: That's got me.
2: Bomb is Kennedy, police there now. Chief, Duke and Mike on their way down.
1: I got me. Wagger from the chief. Good. If you guys think you'll be able to put up a bunch of caution tape across that whole road down there and bring some up to me so we can caution tape off up this way

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1: Four along with fire off of Blossom Tango Living and Moon, 125 off of Blossom Way. For a fire alarm, then 000. Midtown Trip just called and said that Apple Blossom called them and advised it was a false alarm. Sorry, King Force.
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0: If you have a direct number for anybody who works with accounting maintenance, it may be better than the person that I just talked to on the phone.
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0: Charlie, Chief. 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I copy. Good.
1: Clearing from up top here. Kennedy PD is here, and we have it. 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

275 Chief. 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Kennedy Police had to clear and get cover there, Tom.

0: Warfare 3600 Medical. 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
1: 630.
2: 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I'm an injury. 1320.
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1: 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Deputy 1, did you call, were you calling into the scene? Assistant 1 County. 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
2: This is the medical advisor in the David Wright Department, Department 404 on Washington. 49-year-old female shaking.
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790E1252 LaRue Drive in Moon, 71-year-old male, slid out of his wheelchair, upper level of consciousness, 1326.

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1: Good.
0: Stoke ED is taking over traffic on the hill. I'm going to be turning and go back to the station.

0: County, 1206. 1206.
1: I was flagged down by a gentleman at 3105 Wingate Avenue at the car lot. He found some rifle magazines in a car he purchased and he's looking to dispose them. That's a city of Pittsburgh, though. You can start them this way.
0: Okay, what was the street name or the numbers on Wingate?
1: 3105 Wingate Avenue.
0: I don't have those numbers coming up.
1: You can send them to the northwest EMS building here on Ferry Street and Wingate. That would work too.
0: That's copy.

0: 1206, I let them know. 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
1: Negative, County. 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
1: 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And also further up the hill in the 300 block, blocked off with caution tape. Speaking with Duquesne Light,

0: 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The company's ready.
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0: 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We're back in.
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0: 3874 County.
1: Sure, yeah.
0: 3834 County, so I just want to hit.

for a tree that fell on the roof and is now actively moving on the roof. Didn't go through it. 433 Cedar Drive, Moon Township, 197, coming on 5, 1341.

0: 7-98, 10 in place of ambulance responding to 433 Cedar Drive in Moon for a tree that fell on the roof. No reported injuries. Copy disregard, 810.
1: 704.
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1: Scott.
0: I don't know why they put this on Bower Hill at Painter's Run. They want you to check Bower Hill Road for the middle yellow line that splits and apparently confuses the caller and creates a hazard.

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0: Copy.

0: 8:10 E2, 637 Magnus Lane, 49-year-old female, intox, requesting transport to the hospital, 1348.
1: There's nothing really we can do here. It's up on his house. 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And he's going to have to get a hold of a tree company or something to take care of it. One, they send back in.
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0: County, 604.
1: 604, that's...
0: Yeah, I found the phone displaying at that intersection in the roadway here, so if you have a medic or fire company, you can't call it.
1: Copy, you had a lot of feedback. I heard cancel fire and medic. 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
0: I found a phone laying in the road with the crash detected. 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
1: Copy that.

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0: Crafton County. 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He is not on scene. However, he's 3 minutes away. 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No injuries. 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You'll be looking for Blue Infinity. 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

0: 719, do we have a better location than the Giant Eagle?
1: Now, maybe just at the parking lot. 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
0: All right, copy. 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
1: Copy.

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0: 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I'm clear from Superior. I'll be out 1215 Front Street on follow-up now.
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3: 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Medium 3-story apartment building, nothing showing. 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
1: Command, go ahead.
0: 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We're still in the investigative mode. Accountability will be on the Alpha side with the engine.
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All that units back at 1502.

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0: 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I'm on a long run for another regional bus. Asher is on the way. To Asher.
1: 3-2, do you need another unit?
0: It's a region now.
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0: 21Z3, 300 Gardner Street in the Rocks. PD's in route for some type of disturbance, requesting EMS stage.
1: Thank you, for acknowledging.
2: Looks like they got people evacuated. Be investigated. And when you arrive, you've done the investigation.

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0: 21 Rescue, 275.
1: Yes.
0: When you arrive, I'm going to need you to assist the investigation with a meter.
1: Copy that.

0: The patient's been on eval. He's progressed.
1: Good. I got medics coming.
2: Back to think the other half may be trying to flee. I got the plate. That'd be a great vehicle.
3: No one's going to look here.
2: Oh, okay.
3: Rescue's on scene. Second division's overeating. She's one Kennedy clean run her meter, make sure.
1: Yeah, we're gonna have him run her meter just to check it.
3: And 1903 it is. Third 4 PM.
0: I want to copy the call on too.
4: Nine seven seven eight eight one nine.
3: Three, this is still on

0: Ready, Connie? Yeah, nothing yet. I'll let you know if it comes through, but right now, nothing. Oh, and bye. Just came through. It's looking now. It's going to be for a Juwan Hill valid taxi. Negative SQ.
1: Copy, I'll have a simple.
0: Copy, stomach.

0: Investigation Command. We got like a slight hint of gas on the first division, but our meters aren't picking up anything.
1: I copy. County Pleasant Ridge, you copy that? Slight hint of gas on the first division. Notify housing.
0: Is there a neighbor? Brown, calling Stalling Servant, Jamie, Juliet, Alpha, Mike, India, Echo, 1997, 02, 26, that's
2: copy.
0: Middle initial M for Mike.

0: is all code 4 valid. He has expired now.
1: Copy, we're good for you.
0: Copy.

0: South Fayette County. For the Bridgeville Rehab and Care, they got a hang-up call, no answer on the callback.
1: 5-32.
2: Patient controlling, bleeding is controlled. Major complaint right now is pain, if you could bring something in.
0: Put VoIP phone, just all that tells me is it's a landline, I don't know where it came from. Crawford County.
1: Crawford.
0: Again, for the Giant Eagle, it's going to be for a theft report. Wallet was stolen out of their car 10 minutes ago.
1: I'll be back, Johnny.

County, Pleasant Ridge. Can you also let county housing know, or county maintenance know, that we shut gas off to both apartments? We did have a slight hint of gas in 508. Weren't sure with which meters for which one, so we shut them both off. Let them know they're going to have to come out and turn them back on and check their hot water tank. 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
1: Sorry,
0: so the last four that called. 4 is 9305.

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1: 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I'm code 4.
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0: 344 Commodore Drive. 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

0: 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You want me to just save this one while?
1: Please, thanks.
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0: Copy that. She looks like they served it. They just need you guys for transport.
1: Copy. Sounding. I need to show some out.

0: 637, John. Hello, Houston, there, Bike. No one on the road, the tree is clear. This is all I wanted to put.
1: That's not clear, so we can just go now.

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0: 0-0-0, 1246 Church Avenue, Little Rock, 44-year-old male. And he's in an ambulance. Can barely hear him, keep paying services.
1: Acknowledges. 19-6 acknowledges.

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0: 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Terry, can you do a call back and get us an apartment number, please?
1: They're not in an apartment. 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
0: Okay, perfect.

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1: First spotter to Tony E2. Okay, Pitts, the airside information desk. Police are out requesting medicine fire for a female that fell bleeding from an unknown location. 100 or 2.

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0: Ruby's White House off of Cliffline Road. It's going to be a black Dodge Charger with a blacked out plate on the side.
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0: I get nothing back on the plate showing a valid registration, or a valid OLN, 12/31/29 expiration to Isaiah David Johnson out of Biloxi, Mississippi. 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
1: About 49.
0: Will do. 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

0: Black Pilot, Mike Bravo, Juliet 2044.
1: On that, yeah.

Perfect. Eleven Falls Church Road. See the complaint for having a dispute with their next door neighbor for destroying the cinder blocks that was on the caller's property.

0: Officer, Eastland County. When they were asked about weapons, they just said not at this time.
1: 10-4.

75 Angelo 4. County 275 Chief, I'm responding. 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

0: two buses, 47 units, 1909. Correct, 1907. 6, 1907.
1: That's copied, 1906.
2: Two vehicles here back deployment. Looks like everybody's out.
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0: County, 275 Chief.
1: 75 Chief.
0: I just had another vehicle crash into another vehicle here. PD's on scene. Just send another ambulance also.

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1: Okay.

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0: PR in progress.
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I think you 1500 walk in there, station 138, Hickory, great. No need to sleep. Just advising, I'll close it up.

0: County 1001.
1: Good.
0: I'm going to need three total numbers on this incident, 1906, transporting two safeties, and I have one refusal, and I'm safe.
1: Okay, so 1906 is transporting two to the general, and you're clear with one refusal.
0: Affirmative.
1: Copy. You have three numbers.
0: Thank you.

0: 741-315 Brown Way, apartment number 4 in Carnegie, 70-year-old male, unable to breathe.
1: A door upstairs for a 70-year-old male, unable to breathe.
0: Tenny, 1315 Brown Way, apartment number 4, Carnegie, 70-year-old male, unable to breathe.
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0: Pine Hollow Command, County.
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0: You're 30 minutes. What's your status?
1: Waiting for the second please turn the vehicles out of here. We'll let you know when we're clear.
0: Thank you.

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0: Kleine Hunde, die Ohren.
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1: 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Southbridge is calling, I'll take that unit.
0: Can you mark 819-1 returning from AGA Bridge?
1: Okay.

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0: 37 County. I'm code 4, anyone else in disregard? I have no 11 ready.
1: 3613, you can disregard 37, go with the goal.
0: PO 11-28-393-905, just confirm status, please.
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1: Good, County, sir.
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1: 10-4.

0: having it.
1: Yeah, Foxtrot. Gray, Devin, Trailblazer. Mike, Williams. 3-3-2-6.
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1: Yeah, I'm ready to get that through.
0: Four, two, three, seven, four, three, nine.

0: Good.
1: When it comes back to the registered owner of the vehicle, should it be negative CID, valid, expired CCW?
0: 10-4, thank you.

0: Figure secure at 15 Stowe. 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
0: Alright, 10-4.
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1: Sorry.
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1: County 198, Chief, respond.
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0: We're on scene, nothing showing, we'll be in the investigative mode. It's a two-story residential. 198, engine 2, we'll have Lebanon Hills come in.
1: Two-story residential, nothing showing, engine 2 is command. 1903.

0: 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County 11 Helps Command.
1: Command, go ahead.
0: It's going to be two stories from the rear with a lockout basement. That 360 is complete. We're still in the investigative mode. Accountability will be on the opposite side with the engine. Frank, go ahead, interior.
2: We do have an odor and a light haze at the entrance of the attic. We're attempting to find the key real quick to get into the attic.
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0: 1090E1, clear off with Towers, apartment 1008, 951 First Avenue, clear off with for a 92-year-old female, fall unknown on injuries.
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0: Batman from the Joy Patrol. 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
0: Well, not any chiefs on scene reporting to come in.
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1: We're pretty sure we've isolated it to the ventilation fan. 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We copy.

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0: on an E2. Baggage claim number 1, before the baggage claim near the escalator on the arrival, son. 75-year-old male, he fell on the escalator and has a bleeding on his arm. 100-102.
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2: 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Okay, I'm seeing pending one VLS refusal.

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She's pretty late coming.

0: 8th end of the station, 740 on the fill. 382, going to be Route 22 eastbound in the construction zone, over 376 for an automatic crash notification to contact.
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0: 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The North Tower, reported fire alarm from 941-255.
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County, 55 Engine 2, arriving on scene, nothing showing from three sides. We're going to be in the Adams Tower apartment 114 with burnt food. We'll be investigating. Engine will have command.

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0: 181, 928 Island Avenue in Rock, 55, you're both feet on vomiting and shaking.
1: John, 1906, who's